get let down if you never show up. 10 cups on a summer day, that heart so cold, you could put it in a cup. And I get it with no ties. I'm baptized in bad times. This ain't nothing new to me.

Mattison the song in the water. That's who I forgot to say. All the sea, right? Check out the joyous Teddy Swims, Mr.